0: ERF Yes. 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
1: ERF Yes. 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

0: ERF, yes. 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
1: Isn't it so funny how it seems like everybody now, when flowers start to bloom and grow, they're quick to try and cut them down.

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1: Da, wo du bist.
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0: ERF Yes, da wo du bist.
1: They say time heals, but I don't think that's true. It's been 3 years and it still feels new.

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1: ERF Yes, weil Jesus dein Anker ist.